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Spent 24 hours, could have bought me flowers. You know I ain't been happy. Maybe call me in an hour. Do you wish it was her though?

That's absolutely captivating. Yeah, those candles bring calm and serenity.

those candles feel cold and serenity. That's absolutely captivating. 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